0: Aerosmith, it's Loud Wire Nights. Before that, the latest from Tim Montana, Break Me Down. That will be on his new album, Entire State of Tim Montana, out on July 31st. And if you didn't know this, the name of that album comes to us courtesy of Charlie Sheen, who is a good friend of Tim Montana. And in his memoir, in the acknowledgement section where he thanked everybody for their help or their support, he thanked Tim Montana. But he didn't just say, thank you, Tim Montana. He said, I want to give thanks to the entire state of Tim Montana. And very smartly, Tim read that and he said, you know what? That'd be a great title for my new album. I can't wait to hear that full album, man. That is out on July 31st. Coming up after this break, I've got the latest from Atreyu. That's next. 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
6: Coming up in this hour, we'll hear the latest from Let Down. We'll also go classic with some Zeppelin right now, though. From their album, The End Is Not the End, this is Atreyu and All For You. It's Loudwire Nights. I did it!

and Schism. It's Loudwire Nights. I think in the ongoing conversation of what heavy rock bands should play the Sphere in Las Vegas, Tool remains at the top of that list. I mean, Metallica is probably at the top of the list, but they're gonna do it. They kick off their residency in October of this year, and they're playing the Sphere through March of next year. So the question is, well, who is the next heavy rock band that can take over the Sphere? And I think the list is pretty long, but I do think Tool is right there at the top. When that happens, I would expect those tickets to disappear almost instantly when they go on sale. Right now, it's some Zeppelin for you. It's Loudwire Nights.

0: Foo Fighters and the Glass. It's Loudwire Nights. They've got a big year, man, celebrating their recent album, Your Favorite Toy, playing some massive stadium shows alongside Queens of the Stone Age. I'm just keeping my fingers crossed that they give us some more live shows. Maybe this year, maybe next year. I just feel like there needs to be a full-blown country-wide tour. You can stay caught up on everything going on with the Foos. 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Coming up after this break, I've got that new one from Let Down.
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4: 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I'm going to remind you how you can win a VIP trip to Rocklahoma, and then we'll jump into the Fight Club, man. Right now, though, it's Let Down with Do It For Love. 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

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You're going to see Slayer. You're going to see Godsmack. You're going to see Papa Roach. You're going to see Tim Montana, Black Label Society, The Pretty Reckless, Stone Temple Pilots, on and on and on. You and a buddy will get to Oklahoma. You'll get put up in the Hard Rock Hotel and Casino. 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So this week it's all Papa Roach up against Godsmack. Tonight, spending a little bit of time with P. Roach.

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They are on the road right now on the Power Up Tour. And if you get the chance to see them, man, do not pass it up. Don't worry what any of the naysayers say on social media. You want to go see Brian Johnson. You want to go see Angus Young. 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When I get back, I've got the new one from Ryan Purds.

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0: 3 days grace. Don't want to go home tonight. It's Loudwire Nights. I know that is a deeply, deeply personal song for Adam Gantier. And we actually talked to him about it before their album Alienation came out. You can watch that full interview with Adam Gantier and Matt Walsh on Loudwire's YouTube channel. Coming up after this break, I've got the latest from Eva Under Fire. That's next.
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It's Loudwire Nights coming up in 1 hour. We do what we do every weeknight when we celebrate Mighty Metallica with three songs back to back to back. We call it Mission Metallica, and tonight we will hear from 72 Seasons, Hardwired to Self-Destruct, and the Black Album. But before we get there, let's get through this hour together, shall we? Coming up, I will get you the latest from Papa Roach. Right now, though, it's the new one from Architects. This is Broken Mirror. It's Loudwire Nights.

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0: but all in celebration of Ozzy. 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

0: 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West Texas, this Bud's for you.
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0: 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West Texas, this Bud's for you.
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7: 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One of the bands I can't wait to see is the Autumn Kings. Here's their latest. This is Gone, Gone, Gone. 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

Queens of the Stone Age. It's Loud Wire Nights coming up before the end of this hour. We'll get that new one from P. Roach. Right now, though, it's Judas Priest. Throw those horns up in the air, man. It's Loud Wire Nights.

0: Rods. It's a comedy that basically follows the story of this band that is going to LA, and they're telling everybody they're opening for Green Day, but they're actually not on the lineup. So I don't know how the movie's going to end. I'm guessing they will somehow run into Green Day and maybe open for them. But it sounds like it's going to be a pretty funny movie, man. It's called Nimrods. It's out in August. I can't wait for that. Coming up after this break, I've got the latest from Papa Roach.
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1: Here we go, man. One of my favorite moments on the show. We call it Mission Metallica. The mission is simple. We celebrate Metallica with three songs back to back to back. And tonight, we'll hear an all-time classic from the Black Album. We'll hear one of my favorites from 72 Seasons. And we kick things off with an underappreciated track off of Hardwired to Self-Destruct. This one is Now That We're Dead. Crank it up, man. It's Mission Metallica on Loudwire Nights.

0: It's Loudwire Nights. You know that one. That is Sad But True. Before that, Screaming Suicide from 72 Seasons. That wraps up Mission Metallica tonight. If you ever want to help us curate a set list for Mission Metallica, man, the rule is simple. It's got to be Metallica. It's just got to be celebrating Metallica. So it could be any song from Metallica, any live track, any deep cut, any cover song. 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
8: The Warning's new album is called Everything's Falling, and it will be in our hands on August 28th. And if this song is any indication, it's going to be one of my favorites of the year, man. This song is Kerosene, new music from The Warning. 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

It's Lotto Our Nights. I never get tired of cranking out some POD, man. Coming up before the end of this hour, we'll get that new one from Marilyn Manson. We'll also hear the latest from Black Label Society right now. It's Motley Crue. It's Lotto Our Nights.

0: 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You'll find that on the album that came out just a few months ago, Engines of Demolition. Any chance we get to celebrate Zakk Wylde and BLS, man, you know it's a good night. I'm going to take a quick break when I get back. Speaking of new music and new albums, I've got the latest from Marilyn Manson.
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1: Marilyn Manson will be releasing his new album in August. He will be on the road with Rob Zombie. It's going to be a big year for Manson, man. Right now, the latest from him. This is Exit Wound. It's Loudwire Nights.

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1: All right, partner. Keep on rolling, baby. 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

It's Loudwire Nights. I don't care what mood you're in. It's always good to crank up some Pearl Jam. My name is Chuck. Thank you so much for letting me hang with you on this Wednesday night, man. We are nearing the end of the show, but we're not there yet. So coming up before the clock strikes midnight, I've got some Blind Melon lined up for a very special nightcap. We'll hear some Van Halen, the latest from Five Finger Death Punch. And right now it's Breaking Ben with Something Wicked. It's Loudwire Nights.

0: 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Don't forget, man, they are on the road right now for the Power Up Tour. 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

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We had Zoltan Bathory on the show recently talking all about the tour, talking about that album, man, and you can hear that full conversation at loudwire.com or wherever you get your podcast, man. 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

Aerosmith and Youngblood. It's Loudwire Nights. Youngblood, man, he's had an interesting few weeks, man. He is just taking so much heat from haters online. People commenting and calling him fake and inauthentic and an industry player.

0: chant and all of that. And I think it's taken a bit of a toll on him, man. He's broken down on stage, kind of crying and just sharing his heart with fans. And recently it was announced that he had to pull out of a festival to take care of just his mental health. And so, man, I'll say this. We love Youngblood, man. We've had him on the show a couple of times, and he is nothing but real. He is nothing but authentic. And so whatever you got to do to take care of yourself, man, do it. You are a human being at the end of the day. And so we like to hold rock stars up on a pedestal and kind of expect more from them than we do anyone else. But, dude, you got to take care of yourself first and foremost. We love you, Youngblood. Whatever you need, man, take it. Coming up after this break, we close out the night with a nightcap celebrating Blind Melon. That's next.
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song, but it just struck me, man. This guy nailed it. And so ever since then, whenever I hear the song, I always think about that. I just love that about music, right? It can be good, it can be bad, it can be heavy, it can be joyful, whatever it is, but you find yourself connecting to songs differently as every day passes, right? I had a previous memory of this song, but now that memory is this kid covering it in my friend's living room. And I just love it, man. So as I'm thinking about that, I'm very excited to crank this one up for you for the Nightcap tonight. This is Blind Melon, A Mouthful of Cavities, off of their 1995 album, Soup. It is your Nightcap. So cheers to you, man. I'll see you tomorrow night. It's Loudwire Nights.

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1: Rumors spreading around in that Texas town about the shack outside the game. You know what I'm talking about. Just let me know if you wanna go to that whole mile on the range. They got a lot of nice girls.

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Eddie. And everything else that rocks, even if they aren't named Eddie. Get up, come on, get down with the sickness. 30 minutes of nonstop rock on 96.5 The Rock, San Angelo's rock station.

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2: They are the Nephilim, tall and strong, and some say the offspring of fallen angels. 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

0: It's three scoops of crazy with a sprinkle of what the heck? This is random shit.
1: Scientists have named the Huntsman spider as the world's fastest spider.
2: Ugh.
1: In fact, the only thing faster than a Huntsman spider is me trying to get away from a Huntsman spider.
2: Yeah, probably so.
0: Somehow, that was real. Here's more random shit.
2: Deadly fungal spores could spread across U.S. this summer.
1: Oh, no.
2: Due to dust storms, air pollution, and Post Malone.
0: The more you know, the more you wish you didn't. Here's more random shit.
1: Bananas technically don't grow on trees because they're actually an herb.
2: Oh.
1: This information from the Institute of Who Gives a Shit.
2: Yeah, well.
1: Hey, doing important work over there.
2: Yeah.
1: Telling you things you don't really care about at the Institute.
2: Yeah.
1: That place. I might be a professor there.
2: I think you are.
1: Okay, then.
0: You just stole a grape from a supermarket made of giggles. This has been The Rock Show's Random Shit.

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0: 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Why think for yourself when The Rock Show can do it for you? This is Good Thing, Bad Thing.
1: Chrissy, when was the last time you heard anything about Playboy magazine?
2: It's been a while.
1: It's certainly of a time and place.
2: Yeah.
1: Seemed to kind of like peak back in the days of, what's her name, the blondie there.
2: The blondie. Oh, the hot one.
1: Yeah, the hot blondie.
2: Yeah, her.
1: The barbed wire, the Pamela Anderson.
2: The Pam, yeah. How can you not remember her name?
1: Kind of over it.
2: You love her.
1: A little bit.
2: Yeah.
1: I love the concept of her, yes. Not actually her.
2: So what about Playboy? What happened?
1: They got this actress, Cara Delevingne, on the cover.
2: Oh, I love her.
1: Now, she was Enchantress,
2: yes,
1: in the first Suicide Squad.
2: Mm-hmm.
1: And she is so smoking unbelievably hot that everybody's talking about it.
2: Let me see.
1: Do I have your permission to show you just the cover?
2: Yes.
1: Not the inside.
2: Yes, I want to see.
1: Look at that.
2: Oh, yeah.
1: Are you lesbian
2: now? Whoa. Maybe close. Yeah, it might be. I don't know. She's pretty hot. Woo.
1: Now that picture,
2: that's a lot. She's really showing it off down there, isn't she? Dang.
1: And that's what's crazy. She's showing it off down there.
2: Down there.
1: This picture is what I would call cooter adjacent.
2: Wow.
1: Holy moly.
2: Guess you're going to have to call that one a good thing.
3: Good thing.
2: Pretty hot.
1: You ain't going for it. I am. I'm just saying. Here you go. They did a survey, and I do not know all the details here. I just like this fact right here. America's cheapest city to grab a cheeseburger, fries, and a soda is?
2: I don't know.
1: Austin, Texas.
2: Really?
1: I always thought of Austin as being a very pricey place.
2: I mean,
1: they have a bunch of stuff there like Pete Terry's
2: and
1: things like that.
2: I live

0: Now, Chrissy, I don't know if you've heard, but the world is going to hell in a handbasket.
1: I have read some things, yeah.
0: We have roughly a bazillion problems going on right now.
1: It's really bad out
0: there. We're not even going to get into responsibility. There's a lot of people responsible and all of that. Well, right now, the U.S. House passed a bill to make daylight savings time permanent.
1: I saw that. Why did we have to even do that?
0: Why are we...
1: Can we focus on something that's actually a problem? That would be really cool. I don't know.
0: I know.
1: This seems very silly to me.
0: Let's feed somebody or put somebody in jail.
1: Put someone in a house.
0: Or fix a pothole.
1: Mm-hmm.
0: But no, the only thing they can agree on is daylight savings time.
1: All right.
0: These knuckleheads.
1: Yep.
2: Bad thing.
1: Ugh.
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0: Bananas technically don't grow on trees because they're actually an herb.
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0: This information from the Institute of Who Gives a Shit.
1: Yeah, well.
0: Hey, doing important work over there.
1: Yeah.
0: Telling you things you don't really care about. 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

alarm clock one, and now you're at work. 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
1: Our question today is, what's something that caused you to melt down as a kid?
2: Yep.
1: It's part two because we had so many wonderful answers from people.
2: Yes, we did.
1: And I finally thought of my own example.
2: Oh, great.
1: My mom, who is sinister and evil, somehow convinced me and my brother that the hot fork was a thing. Now, that was the fork that she was cooking with.
2: The hot fork.
1: And we would fight over who got the hot fork.
2: What?
1: I am serious. And if you didn't get the hot fork, you got dissed and you threw a fit.
2: Really?
1: Honestly.
2: That is the weirdest thing I have ever heard.
1: But like if mom was scrambling eggs, who wants the hot fork?
2: Really?
1: Seriously. It was a thing in my house, and I remember just sobbing and not wanting to eat at all because I didn't get the hot fork.
2: Oh, wow, Wes.
1: Isn't that terrible?
2: That's tragic.
1: And it was just my mom's way out of getting out of washing another fork.
2: Yeah, that's exactly what it was.
1: All right, so what do we have from the listeners?
2: All right, we got some awesome answers. We're going to start with Cassie. She said she had a meltdown one time because her Mr. Potato Head hat wouldn't stay on her head. She freaked out.
1: Oh, well, she doesn't have a hole in there.
2: No, I guess not.
1: Okay.
2: Catherine said, being forced to get my hair curled for Easter and Christmas.
1: Oh, man.
2: Dude.
1: Oh, yeah, kids don't like
2: screaming
1: that.
2: Screaming and yelling in my house, too. Amanda said she used to melt down when her grilled cheese was cut into squares instead of triangles. Well, duh. God, Mom.
1: Well, it tastes better when it's in triangles.
2: Exactly. Brandon said when he had to leave Toys R Us without getting anything, he'd freak out. Nathan said he would absolutely melt down if his mom gave him the blue cup instead of the red cup. That's terrible.
1: Yeah.
2: God, kids are hard.
1: Uh-huh.
2: And Cody said he would always melt down if the TV was turned off in the middle of his favorite cartoon.
3: Let's look around.

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1: All right, Chrissy, I want you to know right off the top, I didn't wake up this morning and choose violence. This is a real thing. I'm just fixing it.
2: Okay, so this is the top five things country music smells like.
1: Yeah, let's get started with some proper music here.
2: Wow. Okay.
1: Now, what happened was is somebody asked country star Luke Bryan what country music smelled like.
2: Mm.
1: He says it smelled like perm at a hair salon and funnel cake.
2: Oh.
1: Okay, that's what he got.
2: Okay.
1: And he's a country star.
2: All right, now what do you think about it all?
1: All right, I got for you right now the top five things that country music

0: really smells like.
1: Okay, number five.
0: Wet dog and gas station nachos.
1: Number four.
0: Hot dumpster and vanilla body spray.
1: Number three.
0: Sun-baked diapers and kettle corn.
1: Once again, this is the top five things country music really smells like.
0: Fish bait and coconut lotion.
1: And number one.
0: Fried chicken and armpits.
2: Twice the funny with half the counting. 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

0: start with Holly.
1: Okay.
0: Holly said, my sandwich touching my chips in my lunchbox.
1: Ooh.
0: That would start an entire war with mom.
1: You know, there's a lot of grown-ups that can't have their food touched.
0: That's true.
1: Yeah.
0: Emily said, when my mom said we had food at home instead of going to Taco Bell.
1: Mm-hmm.
0: I hate that.
1: Yeah.
0: Ryan said the seatbelt touching his neck when he was a kid. He said I acted like it was ruining my entire existence.
1: It's cutting off my airway.
0: It's hurting. Melissa said she would have a meltdown if the cashier handed a Happy Meal to her little brother before her.
1: Okay.
0: They should know better.
1: Right.
0: Sarah said.
1: It's called seniority, Chrissy.
0: Sarah McKinney said, one time my dad took a bite of my fries just to see if they were hot, and I freaked out.
1: Oh, no.
0: Yeah. My mom used to check my food for poisons.
1: That's
0: what she would say. Yeah, jerk. Jessica Porter said one time they were riding home and she couldn't find the moon while they were driving.
1: Yeah.
0: So she thought it stopped following them and had a total meltdown.
1: Oh, no.
0: Oh, Jessica.
1: That's a sweet little kid
0: that
1: thing.
0: So sad.
1: Yeah.
0: And Heather said her grandma broke her cookie in half to make it easier to eat and she completely freaked out. Grandma.
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1: It's Chrissy and Wes from The Rock Show. Our question again is, what's something that caused you to melt down as a kid? Part 2!
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1: It's Chrissy and Wes from The Rock Show. We're going to wrap it up now, but this has been a joy. Thank you so much for all of your answers. What's something that caused you to melt down as a kid?
2: All right, here we go. The final round. We're going to start with Dylan. Dylan said, my sock seam was crooked. It was absolutely unacceptable. Dylan, I was just telling Wes I had that same issue.
1: Oh, no.
2: Could not stand the seam touching my toes wrong.
1: Yeah.
2: Ugh. Amanda said her little brother would get to push the shopping cart just a little bit longer than her.
1: Oh, no.
2: She was not okay with that.
1: All right, then.
2: And Cody said he accidentally let go of a balloon at the fair, and he was convinced that it would miss him. He was very upset about it.
1: Oh, little baby Cody.
2: That poor balloon.
1: Oh, no.
2: I bet it did miss you.
1: You know, Cody, I've talked to that balloon, and it has missed you.
2: Oh.
1: It has abandonment issues.
2: Oh, no.
1: That poor balloon.
2: Jordan Pierce said he would melt down if his mom gave him the wrong cereal bowl. He said there was no recovering from it.
1: No way.
2: Kayla said one time she blinked and missed one scene in a movie, so she made them restart the entire thing, and everybody complained about it, and she had a meltdown.
1: Okay.
2: Kayla. And Trevor said he got buckled into his car seat before his toys made it into the car and absolutely freaked out. Your parents should know better, Trevor. Megan said her parents laughed when she told them that she was going to marry her kindergarten boyfriend.
1: Yeah.
2: And she took that very personally.
1: But did she marry him?
2: I don't think so. She had a meltdown, Wes.
1: We need to call her.
2: She did not marry him.
1: We don't know that.
2: She did not marry him. And one more for you. Chris said, my older sister told me the automatic car wash was going to eat all of us, and I screamed through the entire thing. I love it.
1: Oh, my God. That is the best threat ever. Best threat ever.
2: I love it.
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0: They're like biscuits and gravy. Down home. Oh, so good. Okay, they're not like biscuits and gravy at all. I'm just hungry. It's The Rock Show with Chrissy and Wes. Up there, on the horizon, lies a vast and empty place. It's The Rock Show's Field of Fucks, and it is barren.
1: All right, Chrissy, I'm blaming you. Your laziness is responsible for this. There is a movement afoot to keep daylight savings time.
2: It's all my fault?
1: Yes, it is.
2: Aw, dang it.
1: It's people like you who want to complain about changing your clock that are going to make this happen.
2: I haven't even complained.

0: because many of the clocks in your house are already changed.
1: Right.
0: They change by
1: automatically,
0: themselves.
1: Automatically,
0: yeah. All right, thank you, science. Thank you, technology.
1: Mm-hmm.
0: All right, so people are complaining to complain. But here's some of the problems with this. Mm. All right, kids going to school in the dark.
1: Yeah.
0: And a lot of people are putting the wrong argument forward. They're just going, well, kids will be in the classroom for a whole hour and it'll still be dark. And, you know, I don't care once they get to school,
1: mm-hmm.
0: whether it's dark or there's sunshine.
1: It's the walk there.
0: I care about them being in the crosswalk.
1: Yeah.
0: Stepping off the curbs.
1: Mm-hmm.
0: And I care about the creeps mm-hmm. who will use the dark as an excuse to get closer to your weird kids.
1: Yeah. Mm-hmm.
0: Now, what's interesting is this is not a binary choice. I know you hate that word.
1: I hate that word.
0: It's not a choice between the two seasons mm-hmm. as we currently have.
1: Okay.
0: And daylight savings time forever. There is also standard time.
1: Mm.
0: And experts who specialize in your body's circadian rhythms.
1: Mm-hmm.
0: I hope I'm saying that correctly.
1: Wow, those are big words.
0: Yeah. Well, your biorhythms.
1: Yeah.
0: Say that if we're going to stick with a time, we should stick with standard time.
1: Standard time.
0: So we are choosing the worst of three options.
1: Dang it. Well.
0: Because lazy people like you will not change your clock.
1: So what does this mean then?
0: You know what? It kind of means that I don't care.
1: Oh.
0: I know it sounds like I'm passionate about this, but I get up at 2 a.m. I rarely see the
1: sun.
0: You
1: really don't
0: anyways.
1: Actually care. Yeah.
0: But when I see something that's stupid, I feel like I got a point at it.
1: Yeah, it is kind of dumb. I get it now. I understand. Kind of.
0: Well, I hope everybody's children are safe because
1: yeah.
0: this is probably going to happen.
1: Ugh.
0: Somebody asked the question, are the 40s middle-aged? Now, you're a 47-year-old
1: No,
0: woman.
1: I am not. I am 37
0: do
1: now.
0: You, agree to disagree.
1: 37.
0: So, do you feel middle-aged?
1: No.
0: And you shouldn't. What they're finding now is people in their 40s are still out there trying new things and doing new relationships
1: to me,
0: and all that stuff.
1: I think that 45 might be middle-aged, but maybe it's 50. Does it really matter?
0: Well,
1: like, what does that really mean anymore?
0: There's two ways of looking at that. If you're looking at it in terms of your lifespan,
1: right.
0: it would be middle-aged.
1: That's kind of what I'm looking at.
0: But what they're saying is people are still doing young people things.
1: Nah, you
0: well
1: can do
0: into
1: young people things forever.
0: Okay, well, take it from that 47-year-old Chrissy. The 40s are not middle-aged.
1: 37.
0: You know, I've had enough of these pickle people.
1: Oh, you are tired of the pickle people. It's pickle this and pickle that, and Wes is over it.
0: I am not a hater.
1: He loves pickles, too.
0: Last night, before bed, I ate about 8 baby gherkins. Now, I feel bad because they were baby gherkins, and they didn't get a chance to grow up and be grandpa gherkins. But I like the snap of them little fellas.
1: You're a monster.
0: I like them a whole bunch.
1: They are delicious. I love them, too.
0: But when it comes to pickle pizza, pickle daiquiris, pickle drinks, and all that stuff, you're just being fools.
1: Yeah, I
0: agree. Don't even believe that those people like
1: me
0: that.
1: Me neither.
0: I think they're doing it to see our reaction.
1: It's for attention.
0: Well, get ready for this,
1: okay.
0: Chrissy.
1: All right, what do we have?
0: There is now a pickle lube.
1: That is absolutely vile.
0: Put pickle on your pickle.
1: Oh, God.
0: That's what you do.
1: That is disgusting. Ew. No.
0: Can you imagine the mixture of smells when you're using pickle lube?
1: That is vile, dude. That is just gross.
0: Well, what's kind of interesting to me is the one person that's opened some of this just to check it out.
1: Mm-hmm.
0: That's what they said.
1: Yeah.
0: Yeah, I'm sure they weren't playing with themselves 10 minutes
1: mm-hmm,
0: later.
1: Mm-hmm.
0: Said it smelled like a straight up vinegar.
1: Ugh.
0: Now, to me, whenever I smell straight up vinegar, even though my wife likes to clean with vinegar, it reminds me of those Easter egg dyeing kits.
1: Ew, yeah.
0: So think about this. You go to the bedroom for some sexy time, and that person either smells like a big pickle or an Easter egg. And if that gets you horny, you have a problem and you need to see a therapist.
1: Yeah, maybe.
0: Yeah.
2: And so the voices echo across the desolate and unfertile plain, unheard but unto themselves. This has been The Rock Show's Field of Fucks. 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
0: Coming up, kitten bank robbery and a naked Walmart rampage on your dumbass of the day. 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
1: Chrissy, we have that cyclosporiasis out there.
2: Okay, now what is that?
1: They're saying that, you know, these leafy greens and things like that can give you the hot squats for 30 days.
2: Ugh, that is awful.
1: You'll scroll all the way to the bottom of the internet with that kind of action.
2: Ugh,
1: right there.
2: Dude.
1: That is a lot of TP right there.
2: Ugh.
1: So the problem is nobody's talking about it because they don't want to say cyclosporiasis or cyclospora and say it wrong. So what you need is some good euphemisms for what's going on here.
2: All right, so you're going to give us five euphemisms for cyclosporiasis.
1: You bet.
2: Okay, number five.
1: The garden gut gush.
2: Number four.
1: The crouton to toilet pipeline.
2: Oh, number three.
1: The Caesar squirt syndrome.
2: Once again, these are euphemisms for cyclosporiasis. Number two.
1: The romaine runs.
2: And number one.
1: The cinnamon hole salad shooter.
2: Ew, gross.
1: That one's a little graphic.
0: Twice the funny with half the counting. This has been the Fast Five on The Rock Show. Congratulations, you lucky duck. You have music in the morning and The Rock Show with Chrissy and Wes.

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1: Each day, The Rock Show challenges two idiots to enter the ring of stupidity. But only one will leave with the title of The Dumbass of the Day.
2: A Maryland man is accused of stealing a three-month-old rescue kitten named Magnolia from a pet store adoption area by using a key when nobody was looking.
3: Magnolia is not a good name for a cat.
2: You could call her Maggie for short.
3: Oh, okay.
2: That's kind of cute.
3: All right, then.
2: But this story gets even crazier, Wes.
3: So he steals a cat from a pet rescue place.
2: Yep. Then police say he carried the kitten into a PNC bank right next door, handed her to an employee, and then passed a robbery note to the teller demanding cash.
3: Aha, distraction.
2: I think it's kind of awesome that he used a kitten for a distraction. Officers did show up, though, and he got arrested. And Magnolia was safely returned to the pet store.
3: Well, that kitten should be prosecuted as an accomplice.
2: You think so?
3: Oh, yeah.
2: You think the kitten was in on it?
3: Yep.
2: He's like, go get the cash, man.
3: I need some treats. You know how they are.
2: I do.
3: I have a 26-year-old man from Tennessee who busted into a Walmart late Thursday night and went on a rampage.
2: No.
3: Damaging merchandise.
2: Oh, no.
3: Employees were still inside the store, and they found him naked and lying on a pallet of dog food.
2: What?
3: I feel like there's softer places inside Walmart to lay down.
2: Oh, no. That is a low point in this man's life.
3: So the cops show up. So he bolts towards the clothing section, possibly to get dressed, but they caught him.
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1: It's the breakfast of champions, if champions ate crayons. This is random shit.
2: Scientists are close to genetically engineering babies. I hope the first gene they eliminate is the one that makes them cry on the airplane. God.
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3: Jelly roll.
2: No.
3: Chrissy.
2: What?
3: We're going to keep everybody up to date on the jelly roll news.
2: Goodness.
3: He's a celebrity, Chrissy.
2: Okay.
3: We got to have the celebrity news part of the show right here. Jelly Roll says he can't cheat on his diet because it makes him go on a five-day food bender.
2: No, no.
3: Right now, he's on a strict diet of one sad-eyed baby buffalo a day.
2: What? Sad baby buffalo.
3: It's okay. Gives the first to charity.
2: Ugh,
3: so it's okay. To
2: stop it.
0: The more you know, the more you wish you didn't. Here's more random shit.
3: You know, very juicy around the hump area.
2: Stop. Stop. Okay, moving on. A survey of Canadians found that they think they're superior to the United States.
3: Oh, no.
2: A survey of Americans found that we don't think about Canadians at all.
3: Nice.
0: You just rode a hilarious horse to Laugh Town. This has been The Rock Show's Random Shit. 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
2: And on your KNRX app, this is kind of exciting. 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
1: Oh, really?
2: Yes. Very cool. Guys, read all about it.
1: Yeah, I'm not even making fun of that.
2: Yeah,
1: that's some
2: awesome.
1: Important stuff right there.
2: Yeah.
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0: They're pretty sure they have the Riz. They just don't know what it means. It's The Rock Show with Chrissy and Wes. Why think for yourself when The Rock Show can do it for you? This is Good Thing, Bad Thing.
1: Chrissy, I have a list here.
2: Oh.
1: I'm saying I have a list.
2: Got a list.
1: Of old person habits you used to make fun of.
2: Oh.
1: But now you realize they're the best.
2: Okay.
1: Now you have to decide whether they're good or bad.
2: All right. I can do that.
1: The number one thing on this list is pretty interesting, is running.
2: That's an old people habit?
1: Well, haven't you noticed a lot of old people do the run or the run jog through the neighborhood and stuff? Do you think that's a good thing or a bad thing?
2: I think that's an everybody thing. I think it's good.
3: Good thing.
1: Eating an early dinner.
2: Nothing wrong with that.
1: I personally,
2: I know you do it.
1: I eat very, very early.
2: You go to bed way early.
1: Well, and if you eat dinner really early, you avoid the dinner rush.
2: And you don't have heartburn.
1: Boy, we're sounding old already.
2: Yeah, we are.
3: Good thing.
1: Old person habits you used to make fun of, but now you realize they're the best.
2: Mm.
1: Is this one good or bad? Staying home on weekends.
2: I love staying home on the weekend. I think it's awesome.
1: Really?
2: I like to stay home all the time. If I can stay home, I'm at home. That's my favorite place to be.
1: Okay.
3: Good thing.
1: All right. Maybe we needed a more challenging one. I have one for you right now.
2: Okay.
1: Not wasting anything, good or bad.
2: It could go both ways.
1: It could go really bad.
2: Yeah, because some people have like old newspapers from 1995 stacked up.
1: I can put it a whole nother way. You know, you don't want to keep eating once you're already full.
2: That's true.
1: And not waste,
2: the food on your plate.
1: And use the excuse of not wasting the food.
2: Mm-hmm.
1: Let's give that one a bad, just because we need a bad.
2: All right, all right. Just because it does get out of hand. Yeah.
1: Old person habits you used to make fun of, but now you realize they're the best. Listening to music at a normal volume.
2: I like to crank it up sometimes still.
1: I do too.
2: Like up. I know you do because you'll be rocking out in here sometimes when I get here.
1: I'll have to close my door in the afternoon because Chrissy can't handle the heat.
2: Yeah.
1: I bring the heats, but I like to say.
2: Okay. That's what you want to call it.
1: I'm going to call that a bad thing.
2: Yeah, I think that's a bad
1: thing. Turning it up.
2: Turn it up.
3: Bad thing.
1: All right, let's do one other one. I have no experience in this avenue whatsoever, so I don't know. Drinking prune juice.
2: No, thank you. That's okay. I get why, but
1: why?
2: To help you go poo-poo, Wes.
1: What was that? To go poo-poo?
2: To help you go poo-poo.
1: Okay.
2: Yeah, drink the prune juice.
1: Yeah.
2: Yep.
1: What does it taste like?
2: Prunes.
1: Okay.
2: Yeah, so not great.
1: I should have got that from the name.
2: It's not excellent. It's not a delicious snack. It's prune juice. I'm thinking that's a thumbs down.
1: Thumbs down the prune juice.
2: Gross.
1: Okay.
3: Bad thing.
0: Now you know the score. This is Good Thing, Bad Thing on The Rock Show. 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
1: On the way in the smoking pole, it's fill in the blank time.
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3: Yo, Chrissy, Wes, my name's Ian. I'm from Houston. I've been working here for about a year-ish, and I was astonished by the way that the radio channels are here because there's no hip-hop channels, and I was like, wow. Mm. But when I found the Rock Show, I have just fallen in love. I love listening to y'all's show every morning. Yeah. And I'm only 24, so it's like, when I talk about, oh yeah, I like listening to a radio show, people think I'm a cornball. Yeah. I don't care. Y'all's show is great. Aww. Feel the f***. I love starting my day with Smoke and Pole. Yeah. It always happens right when I get in my car, right around 6. It's awesome, man. Y'all are doing a great thing, and y'all make me laugh every morning. I appreciate it.
2: Aww.
3: Keep doing what you do, guys. Y'all are awesome.
1: That was really, really sweet.
2: That was so sweet.
1: Now, I understand that some parts were hard to hear, so I highlighted those parts so you could hear them a little better. Here you go.
2: Oh.
3: Yo, Wes, my name's Ian. I was astonished by Wes. When I found the Rock Show, I have just fallen in love. I love listening to Wes.
2: No.
3: I love starting my day with Wes. It's awesome, man.
2: Stop
3: y'all are doing
2: it.
3: A great thing, and y'all make me laugh every morning.
2: Stop
3: I appreciate it. Keep doing what you do, Wes.
2: Stop
1: there
2: it.
1: There you go.
2: You quit that.
1: So you can hear it a little bit better.
0: This has been the Rock Show Confessional. Now go forth and be awesome to each other, Muddapuppas. They've never met a hot dog they didn't like. It's The Rock Show with Chrissy and Wes.

0: 96.5, The Rock, San Angelo's rock station. When questions have to be answered, it's you to the rescue. 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
1: Chrissy.
2: What?
1: Our question today is a fill in the blank.
2: That's right.
1: You take the blank and you put a word in there.
2: Hey, thanks. That's how that works.
1: What do they call that game with your fill in the blanks?
2: That's probably what they call it, fill in the blank.
1: They might call it the fill in the blank game.
2: Yeah, probably so.
1: All right.
2: Something like that.
1: The thing you got to fill in is, I don't want to know you if you blank. All right.
2: Okay.
1: We get together with the Rock Show Road Crew every Sunday to get us started. Here's some of their answers. Mr. Menace, fill in the blank. I don't want to know you if you.
3: I mean, I know it's broad, but just a dumbass.
2: Yeah.
3: I mean, I deal with a lot of people that I'm very short, and I just... You can tell when I'm annoyed with somebody because I'll just, like, overskip them very quickly.
1: Yeah. Ashley, fill in the blank. I don't want to know you if you...
4: This is a big thing for me. Mm. My grandfather was a Christian preacher, okay?
1: Yeah.
4: His whole thing was you don't shove it down their throats.
1: Uh-huh. Yeah.
4: You plant a seed. If they decide to go that direction, then great, help them.
1: That sounds great. Yeah.
4: But you don't shove it down their throats. Nobody's going to want that.
1: No throat shove.
4: So
1: that's a good answer. Good answer.
4: Just stop.
5: Chris. It all depends what you're talking about.
1: Ronnie! Oh, no, chaos! Ronnie! Stop it. There are ladies present.
2: Ronnie,
1: fill in the blank. I don't want to know you if you...
5: aren't friendly. That's all there is to it.
1: Okay, good. Susie, fill in the blank. I don't want to know you if you...
6: I don't really look at things like that, man. Everybody has a shot at being redeemable, but... For the purpose of this question, if you don't like animals, off.
2: Yeah.
1: Yes, I love that answer. Good. Stephanie, fill in the blank. I don't want to know you if you...
7: If you say, I'm not really a music person.
1: Oh, yes. I don't even understand those people. Mm-hmm. And Stephen Kelly, what do you have for us?
8: If they're self-important.
1: Uh-huh.
2: Mm, yes.
1: Like me. Was that a shot?
8: Yeah.
1: Did you fire a shot across the
8: bow? No.

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1: He came no, in. I would never. 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
1: It's Chrissy and Wes from The Rock Show on the smoking pole today. I don't want to know you if you...
2: All right, here's some awesome answers, guys. Thank you for filling in the blank.
1: Okay.
2: We're going to start with Jaretha.
1: Mm-hmm.
2: She said, I don't want to know you if you eat your boogers or don't wash your hands after using the bathroom. Pretty...

0: standard reasons.
1: There you go, Jaretha. We appreciate your contribution.
0: Julie said, I don't want to know you if you're a drunken idiot.
1: Okay.
0: And might I remind you, this is the Julie that kicked her boyfriend because he was being a drunken idiot. So, yes. Love it. Wes Wigger said, I don't want to know you if you're a UT fan.
1: Okay. Oh, no.
0: Shots fired.
1: Again, shots fired on the show.
0: Bjorn said, I don't want to know you if you can't randomly break into song lyrics or rewrite songs to fit the situation.
1: Yeah, exactly.
0: I love that.
1: I like that.
0: Kimmy said, I don't want to know you if you're rude to service workers.
1: Uh-huh, that's a good one.
0: Dak said, I don't want to know you if you don't like brisket. Hey, I agree.
1: I don't know that I know anybody who does like not brisket. Like it. You know, outside of actual vegetarian.
0: It'd be really weird.
1: I think everybody likes it.
0: Everyone likes brisket.
1: All right.
0: Gene Caldwell, my uncle, said, I don't want to know you if you shit your pants.
1: Okay.
0: Thanks, Gene. Uncle Gene.
1: Thank you, Gene.
0: Thank you.
1: Now take your pills and go to nap time.
0: There you go.
1: But don't forget to eat your pudding, Uncle Gene.
0: Thanks, Uncle Gene. Lori said, I don't want to know you if you blast your muffler under the underpass.
1: Okay. Ew. All right, then.
0: Jay Schultz said, I don't want to know you if you chew with your mouth open or talk with your mouth full or make any eating noises at all.
1: Okay, with him on that one. Yeah. I like that one.
0: And a good one from Polly. She said, I don't want to know you if you keep your dog on a chain.
1: Oh, hey, good one.
0: That's a good one.
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1: Well, you've been a fantastic listener today. Could you extend that courtesy a little longer? We've got more Smoking Pole coming up.
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1: Old Glory, the Bald Eagle, and trucks with super high lift kits. 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Ladies and gentlemen, we now present America's Morning Show, The Rock Show with Chrissy and Wes. 96.5, The Rock, San Angelo's rock station.

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1: It's Christy and Wes from The Rock Show on the smoking pole today, a fill-in-the-blanker. I don't want to know you if you...
2: All right, you ready for these?
1: I believe I have the best answer.
2: Do you?
1: I'm holding on to it.
2: Okay.
1: I'm holding on to it. All right. When you get done, you can ask me if you used it or not.
2: All right, here we go. We're going to start with Walker Singleton.
1: Yeah.
2: He said, I don't want to know you if you make politics your entire personality.
1: Okay. Dude. I would say any one thing, whether it's politics or pickles.
2: Yeah.
1: You're just on one lane right there. That's enough.
2: What about this from Joel? He said, I don't want to know you if you have explosive diarrhea.
1: Okay.
2: And right now, a lot of people do.
1: Yep.
2: A whole lot. Yeah.
1: Are you speaking for yourself?
2: No.
1: Is that what you're saying?
2: No, I'm fine today.
1: Do you need a moment?
2: No, I'm okay. I'm fine.
1: Okay. Are you sure? Are you feeling a pinch?
2: I'm okay. John said, I don't want to know you if you got to tell me every single detail about your new boyfriend.
1: Oh, no.
2: He's over it.
1: Okay.
2: Billy said, they don't want to know you if you don't like animals.
1: Mm-hmm.
2: I love that. Amanda said, I don't want to know you if you leave your shopping cart in the middle of the parking lot.
1: Yes, I love Come that on. Answer. Wait, hold on. Where's the trumpet? Mm-hmm. We got to get the trumpet out for
2: Do
1: that
2: it.
1: One.
2: Yes. Brandon said, I don't want to know you if you think every conversation has to become an argument.
1: Okay, that's a good one.
2: Eric said he doesn't want to know anybody that talks on speakerphone in public.
1: Mm-hmm.
2: People hate that.
1: Yeah.
2: And Crystal said, I don't want to know you if you're mean to your mom.
1: Okay.
2: Very good answer. You want two more?

0: Two more. Tyler said he doesn't want to know you if you borrow things and then magically forget to give them back.
1: Mm-hmm.
0: And Justin said, I don't want to know you if you think being loud is the same as being funny.
1: I feel like I'm being attacked.
0: I agree with that one.
1: Okay, you ready for the best answer of them all?
0: Yeah.
1: I don't want to know you if you breathe.
0: All right, yeah.
1: Okay, then.
0: Nobody.
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0: 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It's the breakfast of champions, if champions ate crayons. This is random shit.
1: Scientists are close to genetically engineering babies. I hope the first gene they eliminate is the one that makes them cry on the airplane. God.
0: Random shit.
2: Jelly roll.
1: No.
2: Chrissy.
1: What?
2: I gotta keep everybody up to date on the jelly roll news.
1: Goodness.
2: He's a celebrity, Chrissy.
1: Okay.
2: We gotta have the celebrity news part of the show right here. Jelly Roll says he can't cheat on his diet because it makes him go on a 5-day food bender.
1: No, no.
2: Right now, he's on a strict diet of one sad-eyed baby buffalo a day.
1: What? Sad baby buffalo.
2: It's okay. He gives the first to charity.
1: Ugh,
2: so it's okay. To
1: stop it.
0: The more you know, the more you wish you didn't. Here's more random shit.
2: You know, very juicy around the hump area.
1: Stop. Stop. Okay, moving on. A survey of Canadians found that they think they're superior to the United States.
2: Oh, no.
1: A survey of Americans found that we don't think about Canadians at all.
2: Nice.
0: You just rode a hilarious horse to Laugh Town. This has been The Rock Show's Random Shit. 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
2: Coming up, kitten bank robbery and a naked Walmart rampage on your dumbass of the day.
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0: It's when I used to work at the bar. 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
0: 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Appreciate it.
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2: A man from Maryland is accused of going into a little pet store and stealing a 3-month-old rescue kitten named Magnolia.
3: Well, maybe he was rescuing the rescue kitten. You didn't think of that, did you, Chrissy? Because you only think of yourself.
2: Okay, sure. So he takes the kitten, and then he walks next door to a bank, hands the little kitten Magnolia over to an employee, and then he passes a robbery note to the teller and asks for cash.
3: Dang.
2: Yeah, Magnolia was just like, meow, over in the corner, had no idea he was going to do any of that.
3: Uh-huh.
2: Definitely not guilty, definitely didn't try to help him at all.
3: Well, I don't know, because I see this was a PNC bank, and in the cat world, that's known as a pretty naughty cat bank.
2: No, that's
3: exactly
2: that's
3: is what
2: not
3: it is.
2: True.
3: So I think that this cat was pretty naughty.
2: The cat had nothing to do with it.
3: Did they check the cat for arms? Did they look and see if it had anything
2: it.
3: In its prison wallet?
2: You leave little Magnolia alone. Okay. Little Maggie. She a good kitty.
3: Good kitties don't get involved in bank robberies.
2: I didn't mean to.
3: A 26-year-old Tennessee man is in trouble after he smashed his way into a Walmart. But there were people inside.
2: Of course.
3: Well, they found him lying naked on a pallet of dog food.
2: I hope someone took a picture.
3: Why would you want to see that?
2: Because it's for him. I don't know. Here you go, sir. Maybe go to rehab.
3: Little memories for you right there.
2: I don't know.
3: He saw the officers. He bolted over to the clothes to throw some clothes on. But for some reason, the officers went ahead and arrested him naked. I would have let him put on some pants at least.
2: Me too.
3: All right. What do we got here?
2: And your winner is... Ooh, it's the man and the kitten.
3: I think it's because we all fantasized about, like, busting into a mall or a store.
2: Probably so.
3: And hanging out for a while naked on a pallet of dog food.
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0: 96.5, The Rock, San Angelo's rock station. Up there, on the horizon, lies a vast and empty place. 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
1: All right, Chrissy, I'm blaming you. Your laziness is responsible for this. There is a movement afoot to keep daylight savings time.
2: It's all my fault?
1: Yes, it is.
2: Aw, dang it.
1: People like you who want to complain about changing your clock that are going to make this happen.
2: I haven't even complained to anybody.
1: I agree to disagree.
2: I haven't changed my clocks from last time, though, still. My clocks are always wrong.
1: All right, let's go through this. Now, first and foremost, people are complaining to complain because many of the clocks in your house are already changed.
2: Right.
1: They change by
2: automatically,
1: themselves.
2: Automatically, yeah.
1: All right, thank you, science. Thank you, technology.
2: Mm-hmm.
1: All right, so people are complaining to complain. But here's some of the problems with this. Mm. All right, kids going to school in the dark.
2: Yeah.
1: And a lot of people are putting the wrong argument forward. They're just going, well, kids will be in the classroom for a whole hour and it'll still be dark. And, you know, I don't care once they get to school,
2: mm-hmm.
1: whether it's dark or there's sunshine.
2: It's the walk there.
1: I care about them being in the crosswalk.
2: Yeah.
1: Stepping off the curbs.
2: Mm-hmm.
1: And I care about the creeps mm-hmm. who will use the dark as an excuse to get closer to your weird kids.
2: Yeah. Mm-hmm.
1: Now, what's interesting is this is not a binary choice. I know you hate that word.
2: I hate that word.
1: It's not a choice between the two seasons mm-hmm. as we currently have.
2: Okay.
1: And daylight savings time forever. There is also standard time.
2: Mm.
1: And experts who specialize in your body's circadian rhythms.
2: Mm-hmm.
1: I hope I'm saying that correctly.
2: Wow, those are big words.
1: Yeah. Well, your biorhythm.
2: Yeah.
1: Say that if we're going to stick with the time, we should stick with standard time.
2: Standard time.
1: So we are choosing the worst of three options.
2: Dang it. Well.
1: Because lazy people like you will not change your clock.
2: So what does this mean then?
1: You know what? It kind of means that I don't care.
2: Oh.
1: I know it sounds like I'm passionate about this, but I get up at 2 a.m. I rarely see the
2: sun. You really don't actually care. Yeah.
1: But when I see something that's stupid, I feel like I got a point at it.
2: Yeah, it is kind of dumb. I get it now. I understand. Kind of.
1: Well, I hope everybody's children are safe because
2: yeah.
1: this is probably going to happen.
2: Ugh.
1: Somebody asked the question, are the 40s middle-aged? Now, you're a 47-year-old
2: No,
1: woman.
2: I am not. I am 37 now.
1: Agree to disagree.
2: 37.
1: So, do you feel middle-aged?
2: No.
1: And you shouldn't. What they're finding now is people in their 40s are still out there trying new things and doing new relationships
2: to me,
1: and all that stuff.
2: I think that 45, and I think 45 might be middle-aged, but maybe it's 50. Does it really matter?
1: Well,
2: like, what does that really mean anymore?
1: There's two ways of looking at that. If you're looking at it in terms of your lifespan,
2: right.
1: It would be middle-aged.
2: That's kind of what I'm looking at.
1: But what they're saying is people are still doing young people things.
2: Nah, you
1: well
2: can do
1: into
2: young people things forever.
1: Okay, well, take it from that 47-year-old Chrissy. The 40s are not middle-aged.
2: 37.
1: You know, I've had enough of these pickle people.
2: Oh, you are tired of the pickle people. It's pickle this and pickle that, and Wes is over it.
1: I am not a hater.
2: He loves pickles, too.
1: Last night, before bed, I ate about 8 baby gherkins. Now, I feel bad because there were baby.

0: gherkins, and they didn't get a chance to grow up and be grandpa gherkins. But I like the snap of them little fellas.
1: You're a monster.
0: I like them a whole bunch.
1: They are delicious. I love them too.
0: But when it comes to pickled pizza, pickled daiquiris, pickled drinks, and all that stuff, you're just being fools.
1: Yeah, I agree.
0: Don't even believe that those people like
1: me
0: that.
1: Me neither.
0: I think they're doing it to see our reaction.
1: It's for attention.
0: Well, get ready for this,
1: okay.
0: Chrissy.
1: All right, what do we have?
0: There is now a pickle lube.
1: That is absolutely vile.
0: You put pickle on your pickle.
1: Oh, God.
0: That's what you do.
1: That is disgusting. Ew. No.
0: Can you imagine the mixture of smells
1: when
0: you're using pickle lube?
1: That is vile, dude. That is just gross.
0: Well, what's kind of interesting to me is the one person that's opened some of this just to check it out.
1: Mm-hmm.
0: That's what they said.
1: Yeah.
0: I'm sure they weren't playing with themselves 10 minutes
1: mm-hmm,
0: later.
1: Mm-hmm.
0: Said it smelled like a straight up vinegar.
1: Ugh.
0: Now, to me, whenever I smell straight up vinegar, even though my wife likes to clean with vinegar, it reminds me of those Easter egg dyeing kits.
1: Ew, yeah.
0: So think about this. You go to the bedroom for some sexy time, and that person either smells like a big pickle or an Easter egg. And if that gets you horny, you have a problem and you need to see a therapist.
1: Yeah, maybe.
0: Yeah.
2: And so the voices echo across the desolate and unfertile plain, unheard but unto themselves. This has been The Rock Show's Field of Fucks. 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Chrissy and Wes would also like to remind you to spay and neuter your pets. Hug the good ones, side-eye the bad ones, and maybe question your own decisions along the way. 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That is all, Mother Puppas.
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5: Hey, it's Chuck with Loudwire Nights, and on tonight's show, we're going to be hanging out with Dwayne Dennison. He is the founding guitarist of the Jesus Lizard, as well as the band Tomahawk, a band he started with Mike Patton from Faith No More back in the 90s, man. So we'll hear some stories. We'll cover a bit of ground with Dwayne Dennison tonight. We've also got a couple of birthday celebrations on this fine Thursday night, so you don't want to be late, man. Loudwire Nights starts at 7 o'clock, just like it always does, all right? So I'll see you soon.
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Ooh, squirrel. Wait, what? Yeah. More rock now.

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looks likely that it'll be a moist Thursday. Best thing you could do is stay inside, out of the rain, and turn up the rock. 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

Kicking off the show this morning with Faith No More, as I spent half the morning clicking away trying to catch up on emails before kicking off the show, and it turns out I'm nowhere close to setting any records. But we'll find out who did just set the world record for fastest mouse clicking coming up here in about 8 minutes. First, it's Led Zepp, Whole Lot of Love.

will be waiting for you at work. 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

0: It's Green Day and Holiday on this Thursday with me, KC. And I don't know about you, but I feel like I've already clicked the mouse about 4,000 times today just trying to catch up on emails. My email inbox today is just a flaming dumpster fire. But apparently it's amateur hour for me. A guy just set a new world record for the most mouse clicks in 60 seconds. You ready for this? 760 clicks in 1 minute. I want you to think about that. That's like 12 clicks every second, and here's what it sounds like. Ridiculous. Ridiculous. Yeah, young man named Yujit. I guess you'd say he was too Yujit to quit. Come on. Come on. 760 mouse clicks in 60 seconds is insane. I'm going to get back to checking this flaming dumpster fire of an email inbox that I got. And while I'm doing that, I got Stone Temple Pilots on the way. We got Van Halen coming up, plus more details, and I can win the Rocklahoma Flyaway. Don't go anywhere.
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National Weather Service in San Angelo has issued a flash flood warning for northeastern Cook County in west central Texas, southeastern Nolan County in west central Texas, northwestern Reynolds County in west central Texas, southwestern Taylor County in west central Texas, until 1:15 p.m. Central Daylight Time. At 10:21 a.m. Central Daylight Time, although the heaviest rain has ended for the moment, up to 6 inches of rain have fallen since 3 a.m. Flash flooding is ongoing and will continue through at least noon. Hazard, life-threatening flash flooding. Thunderstorms producing flash flooding. Source, radar indicated. Impact, life-threatening flash flooding of creeks and streams, urban areas, highways, streets and underpasses. This will include Valley Creek flowing south into Runnels County, Elm Creek flowing into Taylor County, and Bitter Creek flowing into Nolan County. Low water crossings along these creeks will likely remain flooded and impassable. Some locations that will experience flash flooding include Blackwell, Nolan, Hilton, Happy Valley, Wingate, Fort Chadburn, Coronado's Camp, Ship, Oak Creek Reservoir, Camp Buckner, Pumphrey, Milneth, and Drasco. This includes the following low water crossings: Farm to Market 89 Crossing Scott Hollow, Farm to Market 89 Crossing Elm Creek, Farm to Market 1086 Crossing Red Lake Creek, Farm to Market 89 Crossing Elm Creek, County Road 209 Crossing Bitter Creek, County Road 181 Crossing Cass Russell Creek, County Road 180 Crossing Bear Creek, County Road 180 Crossing Oak Creek, Hamilton Crossing and Ross Road. Crossing Bowser Creek. Turn around, don't drown when encountering flooded roads. Most flood deaths occur in vehicles,

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0: Loudwire Nights, and on tonight's show, we're going to be hanging out with Dwayne Dennison. He is the founding guitarist of the Jesus Lizard, as well as the band Tomahawk, a band he started with Mike Patton from Faith No More back in the 90s, man. So we'll hear some stories. We'll cover a bit of ground with Dwayne Dennison tonight. We've also got a couple of birthday celebrations on this fine Thursday night, so you don't want to be late, man. Loudwire Nights starts at 7 o'clock, just like it always does, all right? So I'll see you soon.
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you got to get away. Good news is we always seem to have some cool flyaways in store. And rumor has it, another big flyaway coming up in the near future that could get you a trip out of town, okay? Right now, let's keep it rolling with the Foo Fighters.

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0: met Zach Wilde backstage, and it was exactly what you think. It was awesome. Two Zach Wildes in one room. Pretty good stuff. It's Black Label Society with Name and Blood as we continue now with Everlast.
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0: Godsmack going to be headlining Rocklahoma 20. 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

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It's War Pigs.

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Blink 182 and one more time on this Thursday morning, as it is time now for another exciting episode of Dig This, where I got something I know you can dig, man, especially if you're into spicy food like me. Have you ever justified ordering extra hot wings, saying they're good for you? Because if you have, you might have a point. Researchers say adults who eat spicy food 6 or 7 days a week have about a 14% lower

0: risk of dying than people who rarely eat spicy foods. Yeah, the study also found that spicy foods might help lower the risk of certain cancers, along with heart and lung disease. I've been telling people this all along. I did a test where I went 42 weeks in a row where I would eat a Carolina Reaper hot wing just about every day. And the day that I took off and didn't eat a Carolina Reaper hot wing, boom, immediately I was sick. I had a cold. Now, before you go dump ghost pepper sauce on your cereal in the morning, I guess moderation still matters, but it turns out your unhealthy obsession with hot sauce might be doing you a few favors after all. You're welcome. Okay, there you go. Let's dig this. As I got Alice in Chains coming up, Tom Petty on the way, plus the new one from Shinedown. Don't go anywhere.
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Heap and Helping of Corn to kick off the lunch hours. We got your Dumb Dumb of the Day coming up. Today's Dumb Dumb involves a pet store, a dog, and one of the biggest overreactions you're going to hear all week. Dumb Dumb of the Day on the way in about 7 minutes. First, it's the Pretty Reckless and For I Am Death.

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0: Hailing from the land of ice and snow. It's Led Zeppelin, Immigrant Song, part of the lunch hour, as it is time now for your dum-dum of the day. Stupid dummies doing stupid stuff. It has been a while since we made the trip to Florida, so let's do it, huh? 75-year-old Florida man walked up to a family inside of a pet store and asked if the kids wanted to pet his dog. And they said, nah, we're good. We're at a pet store, no thanks. And most people just move on with their day, but not this guy. He must have been offended about it or something. Police say he became so upset that he allegedly pepper sprayed the entire family, including the children. And so he was arrested on aggravated battery, and he got some child abuse charges there. And then when the officers asked him why he did it, he didn't have an explanation. I'm assuming maybe it was just an ugly dog, and they didn't want to pet it, and he took offense to that. I mean, I've seen some pretty ugly dogs I don't want to pet in my day. Oh, imagine ruining your life because strangers didn't want to pet your pup. Yeah, landing this guy the top spot as our dum-dum of the day with more of the lunch hour coming up. Got P.O.D., Bush, and Motley Crue on the way. Don't go anywhere.
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It's fine dining music for you as your stuff in your face with Motley Crue heading out on the Carnival of Sins tour, celebrating 45 years this year. Pretty wild to think, huh? 45 years. Happy anniversary to the crew.

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4: Hey, it's Chuck with Loudwire Nights, and on tonight's show, we're going to be hanging out with Dwayne Dennison. He is the founding guitarist of the Jesus Lizard, as well as the band Tomahawk, a band he started with Mike Patton from Faith No More back in the 90s, man. So we'll hear some stories. We'll cover a bit of ground with Dwayne Dennison tonight. We've also got a couple of birthday celebrations on this fine Thursday night, so you don't want to be late, man. Loudwire Nights starts at 7 o'clock, just like it always does, all right? So I'll see you soon.
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Our good pal Tim Montana is getting set to release his brand new album, The Entire State of Tim Montana, an album that was inspired by none other than Charlie Sheen himself. That new album out on the 31st with new music off of the upcoming new album from Tim. Here's the new one called Break Me Down.

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Papa Roach and Wake Up Colin. One of the headliners for Rocklahoma 20. 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

Well, it's just about time to do some learning. I got your facts of the day coming up here soon. Today's facts include rock history, coffee, bears, and barbecue. Well-rounded facts of the day coming up in about 7 minutes.

Disturbed, and hey you on this Thursday afternoon, as it is time for you to do some learning. It's time for your facts of the day, some fun facts you can share at the next barbecue that'll make you seem a whole lot smarter. Like this one right here. I did not know that System of a Down's Chop Suey was originally supposed to be called Suicide. That was the name of the song, but Columbia Records was like, I don't know. I maybe need to switch it up a little bit. So, I guess corporate executives have been ruining perfectly good rock songs for decades. That's what I'm getting at. Starbucks uses an estimated 7

0: billion coffee cups every year. That's billion with a B. And somehow they're still spelling everyone's name wrong. I also learned that George Lucas has only directed two movies that aren't Star Wars films. And say what you will about Howard the Duck, I think it's a masterpiece. I'm a fan of Howard the Duck. Here's another one. Scientists proved years ago that bears are not attracted to menstruation. Now someone needs to just go tell the tourists. Or don't believe anything your uncle says when you're on camping trips. And finally, the average American only grills 13 days each year, which is not true in my household. I'm on the grill about 3 days a week because it's the only thing I'm good at. So there you go. Your facts of the day. Feeding your brain. As I get the Chili Peppers coming up, we got Aerosmith on the way. Plus, we're going to hear the new one from 3 Days Grace. Don't go anywhere.
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Here's Starless.

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All hail Ozzy. It's Ozzy Osbourne, No More Tears. And if you missed any of our pal Chuck Armstrong interview with Jack Osbourne, son of Ozzy Osbourne, it is a must-listen-to interview. Great interview talking about the Back to the Beginning show, the passing of his father, everything. Good stuff, man. 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Let's keep it going now with Cage the Elephant.

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Just about time for some news that doesn't suck. Coming up, we've got three stories that'll leave you feeling a little bit better about the world today. But right now, we got ourselves brand new rock from Nickelback. This is their new song called Rattle the Cage.

clock one, and now you're at work. It's okay. You still have all the rock to make it better. 30 minutes of nonstop rock on 96.5 The Rock, San Angelo's rock station.

Fighting for your right to party, it is the Beastie Boys, as it is time now for some news that doesn't suck. I got today's good news stories that are making the rounds, and first up, talk about an off-duty firefighter is being called a hero after rescuing three kids when a boat overturned around the 4th of July, and this guy even performed CPR on one of the kids before she started breathing again. So somebody give that guy a medal. True hero stuff right there, and he was off-duty. Also, you got a hospital staff in England who helped fulfill a terminally ill man's final wish by organizing his wedding in less than a week. He married the love of his life after 24 years together, surrounded by family and friends. And finally, you got a guy who just completed a 14-year challenge by walking the equivalent of the Earth's circumference. Think about that. This guy walked nearly 25,000 miles. Even his wife set up a finish line in their driveway so he could celebrate with the family and the dogs. It's just proof that you got big goals that just don't happen overnight. They happen one step at a time, right? 25,000 miles this guy walked. And good on his wife for supporting him, too. That's pretty good stuff there. Some news that doesn't suck. Because I got Linkin Park coming up. We got Incubus on the way. Plus, we got more details than I could score that trip to Rocklahoma 20. Don't go anywhere.

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Incubus and Pardon Me on this Thursday afternoon as we got your shot at winning that Rocklahoma 20 flyaway going on right now at the Win Stuff page on our app or the website. 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All right, if you want to roll VIP to Rocklahoma 20, we got your chance to win that flyaway. It's going on right now at the Win Stuff page. Right there on our website. Right now, let's keep it rolling with Akadaka, mate.

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Good old Kansas City boys, Puddle of Mud and She Hates Me. Speaking of Kansas City, shout out to our buddy Tommy D, who's going to be going to Kansas City for that Five Finger Death Punch flyaway. We got a ton more flyaways in store for you in the near future. So if I was you, I would keep an eye out on our mobile app for more details. All right, let's keep it going with new music from Architects. Here's their latest. It's called Broken Mirror. So-

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0: Oakley silly dilly okey, yo. That's it for me. 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

Good afternoon. It's your friend in the radio business, Wes Nessman, commandeering your radio on a Thursday. Let's have some fun. On the way, the warning, Tool and Hound, not to diet.

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0: Jelly Roll's weight loss journey continues, and he should be patted on the back for this. He said recently he cannot cheat on his diet because he'll end up going on a five-day food bender. And congratulations to him. He's now limiting his diet to one baby buffalo per day. Just one, fresh out of the field. But, you know, he uses all the parts. He uses the fur to make throw pillows. So congratulations to Mr. Roll on the diet. Coming up, it's tool time.
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0: Patton from Faith No More back in the 90s, man. So we'll hear some stories. We'll cover a bit of ground with Dwayne Dennison tonight. We've also got a couple of birthday celebrations on this fine Thursday night, so you don't want to be late, man. Loudwire Night starts at 7 o'clock, just like it always does, all right? So I'll see you soon.
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0: It's your friend in the radio business, Wes Nessman. Coming up, we'll do some Breaking Benjamin. On the other side, it's our friend Brad with Three Doors Down. You know, they're studying the Milky Way, and they found something really, really interesting. And it's counter to what you think. I've always heard that space stinks. It smells real sulfury. Really, like somebody with a bad stomach, to be quite honest. Well, they found a molecule that is actually a sugar molecule in the Milky Way. And this is exciting to scientists because this is one of the basic building blocks of life. The Milky Way has this sugar molecule, and so do you. So, to sum it up, the Milky Way is sweet, and so are you.
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0: Bananas technically don't grow on trees because they're actually an herb.
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0: This information from the Institute of Who Gives a Shit.
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0: Telling you things you don't really care about. At the Institute.
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I'm a big fan of the band Black Sabbath, and I was thinking, what would be the best entry point to bring somebody into the, the crowd, the cool crowd, the Sabbath group? And I was thinking, you know, the double set We Sold Our Souls for Rock and Roll is so awesome, but could there be a more perfect album than Paranoid? I mean, from beginning to end, it's flawless.

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0: he started with Mike Patton from Faith No More back in the 90s, man. So we'll hear some stories. We'll cover a bit of ground with Dwayne Dennison tonight. We've also got a couple of birthday celebrations on this fine Thursday night, so you don't want to be late, man. Loudwire Night starts at 7 o'clock, just like it always does, all right? So I'll see you soon.
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0: artist from Evanescence. It's Who Will You Follow? I noticed Chuck Armstrong caught a show recently. And while we're talking about Chuck and Loudwire Nights, tonight, one of the many things he's going to do is salute Ryan McCombs. Now, Ryan McCombs is the lead singer for Drowning Pool, but of course, he made his bones initially in the band Soil. 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

boss has a micromanagement problem, we have a volume management solution. 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

0: Well, look how close you are to getting into the weekend. Congratulations to you. I wanted to talk about something I think should be bigger than it is because today is one of those hokey national days. It's National Dole Whip Day. Have you had Dole Whip? For some reason, it's very, very popular in amusement parks especially. But I think there should be three categories of frozen desserts. There should be ice cream, sherbet, and Dole Whip. Oh, maybe four, because we got to include those little frozen bars of Kool-Aid or whatever you call those. Four categories, but make sure that Dole Whip is one of them.
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This one has made me a fan of Shinedown all over again. You know, they started their career with 45, which was a very gritty, almost post-grunge kind of tune. Of course, they do really well with hard rock. We just had Safe and Sound. And then every once in a while, they add just a little pop to the mix. And this one takes it over the top in a very good way. This is Young Again.

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0: don't have time to get entered to check out Rocklahoma. Of course, all the big names are there. Godsmack, Papa Roach, Slayer. But there's so many little gems in there. Like, I would absolutely love to see Dropkick Murphys. I'm willing to bet Molly Hatchet will light the place up. I know you're probably going, Molly Hatchet, that was one of my dad's favorites. Still, I'll bet they have it, and they're willing to bring it for Rocklahoma. 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

welcome to your Thursday afternoon. Thank you for being here. My radio name is Wes Nessman. On the way, Floyd. We'll do Linkin Park, the new Tim Montana, and we're going to talk about how not to start a fire.

0: your friend in the radio business, Wes Nessman, on the way. We'll do a little Rob Zombie, Papa Roach for ya. Thank you for being here this evening. How mad can you get? I know I can see red. I can see terribly red. But I've never been mad enough to do what a man in Fort Wayne, Indiana did. Well, let's just say he's accused of trying to burn down his mom's garage. Now, it's the way he did this that is interesting. I'm just going to come out and say it. He cut off his own wiener, poured gasoline on it, and then set it on fire. That's the kind of smell you don't get out of the walls of your garage, even if it doesn't burn down. I've been mad, but I've not been that mad, not once, not ever.
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2: Deadly fungal spores could spread across U.S. this summer.
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I'm pitching some of the acts that play earlier in the day at Rocklahoma. Of course, you're going to hang out. You're going to see Slayer and Papa Roach and Godsmack and Hollywood Undead and all of these great bands that you've always wanted to see. But there's some gems that you shouldn't miss. And one of those, believe it or not, is Paris Jackson. Paris Jackson is the daughter of Michael Jackson. I've seen her live. She puts on a pretty good show. I'll be honest, she needs to find her lane, her own sound, her own identity. But she's been performing No Rain by Blind Melon, and it's really, really good. Don't miss Rocklahoma. You can enter for your freebies right now on our app.

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0: There you go. One of your Rocklahoma headliners, Papa Roach right there. Coming up tonight with Chuck on Loudwire Night, celebrating some birthdays tonight. Ryan McCombs of Soil and Drowning Pool. Also, Ed from Live will be on the show. And Chuck, getting a little crazy, a little out there, he'll be interviewing one of the members of Tomahawk. And, of course, he always has Mission Metallica for you on Loudwire Nights.
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3: It's Thursday night, man. The weekend is right around the corner, and that's always a pretty good place to be, man. My name is Chuck. Thank you so much for letting me hang with you. Thanks for letting me hang with you every night, man. If there's ever anything I can do for you, the number here is 844-205-LOUD, 844-205-5683. Coming up tonight, man, we're going to be hanging out with a very special guest, Dwayne Dennison. He is the founding guitarist for the Jesus Lizard, as well as Tomahawk, a band that he really started with Mike Patton from Faith No More. He's going to join us in the next hour, man, to talk about Tomahawk's new tour kicking off here in just a couple of days. So let's get going, and we're going to get going by wishing a very happy birthday to Ed Kowalczyk, the voice behind so many songs we love from Live. Happy birthday to you, man. Loudwire Nights is on.
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